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6: Moose weather.
7: Sun and cloud this evening with a low of 8. Morning showers tomorrow along with a cloudy afternoon and a low of 11.
6: Hey, Sturgeon Falls, you're going to want to turn this one up.
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4: Moose weather. Sun and cloud this evening with a low of 8. Morning showers tomorrow along with a cloudy afternoon and a low of 11.
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2: 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Moose weather.
3: Sun and cloud this evening with a low of 8. Morning showers tomorrow along with a cloudy afternoon and a low of 11.
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3: Moose weather.
4: Sun and cloud this evening with a low of 8. Morning showers tomorrow along with a cloudy afternoon and a low of 11.
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3: Moose weather.
4: Sun and cloud this evening with a low of 8. Morning showers tomorrow along with a cloudy afternoon and a low of 11.
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2: Moose weather.
3: Sun and cloud this evening with a low of 8. Morning showers tomorrow along with a cloudy afternoon and a low of 11.
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0: But I understand why. 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
1: Sun and cloud this evening with a low of 8. Morning showers tomorrow along with a cloudy afternoon and a low of 11.
2: 99.3 The Moose, West Nipissing.

0: weather.
1: Sun and cloud this evening with a low of 8. Morning showers tomorrow along with a cloudy afternoon and a low of 11.
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1: Good morning, I'm Stevan Cyrus. Two northern municipal groups have written to the premier calling on the Ontario and federal governments to establish a joint-funded phased plan to upgrade highways 11 and 17 to four lanes. The letter was penned by the Federation of Northern Ontario Municipalities and the Northwestern Ontario Municipal Association. They say both the premier and prime minister have recognized the importance of these critical east-west corridors and are asking Ontario to begin formal discussions with the feds. They say that includes developing a plan with clear priorities, timelines, and measurable progress. The 2026 Sustainable Campus Index is out, and Canadore is being recognized as a global leader. The local college placed second in the association and short cycle institutions category, receiving a gold rating and score of 66.97. Officials say the rankings are based on a transparent self-reporting framework used to measure and improve sustainability performance. Canadore's Farm 17 Off-Grid Living Classroom Initiative in Costa Rica was also featured in the report. The property is a working, shade-grown coffee farm and also produces bananas, lemons, limes, and more.
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1: And in the world of sports, a ninth-inning fielding error by Jays reliever Louis Varlander allowed the Detroit Tigers to beat Toronto 6-5 last night. Jose Serrano allowed five hits over six and third innings for the Jays, who remain a game behind Cleveland for the final AL wildcard spot. In the NFL Monday nighter, the Kansas City Chiefs thumped the Denver Broncos 31-10. And the LA Clippers and the Toronto Raptors have finally both agreed to complete the trade, sending Kawhi Leonard to Toronto for Brandon Ingram, Grady Dick, and a number of draft picks. The original deal was first reported on June 30th, but was held up by the NBA's investigation into the Los Angeles Clippers for circumventing the salary cap. On September 2nd, the NBA announced they had found Leonard and the Clippers had violated cap rules, but declined to suspend Leonard or void his current contract.
0: Moose weather.
1: Rain this morning with a high of 11, cloudy with showers into the afternoon with a high of 18, cloudy with showers into the evening with a high of 18, and chance of showers overnight. The low of 12. Up next, Who's in Your Head by the Jonas Brothers here on Moose FM.

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I swear by All for One here on 99.3 Moose FM, West Nipissing's best music. Welcome back. I'm Stevan. I hope you're having a good one. It is 6:12, and well, it is Tuesday, September 15th. We are halfway through September, and I'm starting to feel that change in the weather. I know, I got to deal with it. I got to deal with it. But I hope you're all having a good one. We're going to have ourselves a great morning show today. So sit back, relax, and enjoy, because I got you covered with the content and the music. So be sure to stick around, because our drive starts now. We're going to kick things off with Homewrecker, Somber, here on Moose FM.

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7: Moose weather.
8: Mainly sunny this morning with a high of 8. Mainly sunny until the afternoon with a high of 17. Clear into the evening with a high of 14. An overnight chance of shower. The low of 10.

Cause I Do by Preston Pablo here on 99.3 Moose FM, West Nipissing's best music. Welcome back. I'm Stevon. I hope you're having a good one. It is 6:26, and we hope that you're having a great one with us here on the Moose. And I want to let you know that if you feel like streaming us anywhere at any time, you can do that over on the iHeartRadio app. Look, the times are getting a little bit colder. You're not going to be enjoying it outside on the porch for much longer. Maybe not on the boat for too long. So whether you're taking a nice brisk stroll in the early afternoon or potentially at home and you still want to listen to us, you turn up the iHeartRadio app, add us to your favorites, so we're one click away when you open it, and listen to Moose on the go. Here's APT by Rosé featuring Bruno Mars here on Moose FM.

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1: Good morning, I'm Stevan Cyrus. Two northern municipal groups have written to the premier calling on the Ontario and federal governments to establish a joint-funded phased plan to upgrade highways 11 and 17 to four lanes. The letter was penned by the Federation of Northern Ontario Municipalities and the Northwestern Ontario Municipal Association. They say both the premier and prime minister have recognized the importance of these critical east-west corridors and are asking Ontario to begin formal discussions with the feds. They say that includes developing a plan with clear priorities, timelines, and measurable progress. The 2026 Sustainable Campus Index is out, and Canadore is being recognized as a global leader. The local college placed second in the association and short cycle institutions category, receiving a gold rating and score of 66.97. Officials say the rankings are based on a transparent self-reporting framework used to measure and improve sustainability performance. Canadore's Farm 17 Off-Grid Living Classroom Initiative in Costa Rica was also featured in the report. The property is a working, shade-grown coffee farm and also produces bananas, lemons, limes, and more.
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1: Out of the world of sports, the Toronto Blue Jays' Vladimir Guerrero Jr. hit his first home run at the Rogers Centre this season. The Blue Jays thumped the Baltimore Orioles 8-1 yesterday to remain one game back of the Cleveland Guardians for the final AL wildcard spot. In the NFL late game yesterday, the New York Giants opened their season by beating the Dallas Cowboys 28-20.
0: Moose weather.
1: Mainly sunny this morning with a high of 8. Mainly sunny until the afternoon with a high of 17. Clear into the evening with a high of 14. An overnight chance of shower. Below of 10.
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0: Midnight Sun here on 99.3 Moose FM, West Nipissing's best music. Welcome back. I'm Stevon. I hope you're having a good one. It was Zara Lawson, by the way. It is 6:39. We continue on with the show. But we have a bunch of things coming at us throughout today. But I quickly just want to check in, see how you're doing, how you're feeling, enjoying the shows recently. So feel free to give me that feedback. I'm always open to the feedback. Let me know via text line, 705-753-1400. Or, of course, you can let me know over on Facebook.
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5: Moose weather.
6: Rain this morning with a high of 11, cloudy with showers into the afternoon and evening with a high of 18, and overnight chance of showers with a low of 12.
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1: Good morning, I'm Stevan Cyrus. Two northern municipal groups have written to the premier calling on the Ontario and federal governments to establish a joint-funded phased plan to upgrade highways 11 and 17 to four lanes. The letter was penned by the Federation of Northern Ontario Municipalities and the Northwestern Ontario Municipal Association. They say both the premier and prime minister have recognized the importance of these critical east-west corridors and are asking Ontario to begin formal discussions with the feds. They say that includes developing a plan with clear priorities, timelines, and measurable progress. The 2026 Sustainable Campus Index is out, and Canadore is being recognized as a global leader. The local college placed second in the association and short cycle institutions category, receiving a gold rating and score of 66.97. Officials say the rankings are based on a transparent self-reporting framework used to measure and improve sustainability performance. Canadore's Farm 17 Off-Grid Living Classroom Initiative in Costa Rica was also featured in the report. The property is a working, shade-grown coffee farm and also produces bananas, lemons, limes, and more.
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1: And in the world of sports, a ninth-inning fielding error by Jays reliever Louis Varlander allowed the Detroit Tigers to beat Toronto 6-5 last night. Jose Serrano allowed 5 hits over 6 3rd innings for the Jays, who remain a game behind Cleveland for the final AL wildcard spot. In the NFL Monday Nighter, the Kansas City Chiefs thumped the Denver Broncos 31-10. And the LA Clippers and the Toronto Raptors have finally both agreed to complete the trade, sending Kawhi Leonard to Toronto for Brandon Ingram, Grady Dick, and a number of draft picks. The original deal was first reported on June 30th, but was held up by the NBA's investigation into the Los Angeles Clippers for circumventing the salary cap. On September 2nd, the NBA announced they had found Leonard and the Clippers had violated cap rules, but declined to suspend Leonard or void his current contract.
0: Moose weather.
1: Rain this morning with a high of 11, cloudy with showers into the afternoon and evening with a high of 18, and overnight chance of showers with a low of 12.
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Dracula by Tame Impala here on 99.3 Moose FM, West Nipissing's best music. Welcome back. I'm Stevon. I hope you're having a good one. It is 7:13 as we are here and we're about to get into the nitty gritty. And I got to know from you how the weather's starting to change. How you doing? How you feeling? How are you reacting basically to everything? We're expecting rain a little bit later today. So let me know your thoughts. How are you doing? How are you dealing with the weather change? Feel free to let me know via the text line, 705-753-1400, or let me know over on Facebook. Up next, it's Creepin' by Metro Boomin, The Weeknd, and 21 Savage here on Moose FM.

0: Creeping by Metro Boomin, The Weeknd, and 21 Savage here on 99.3 Moose FM, West of Bissing's best music. Welcome back. I am Stevon. It is 7:17. It's going to be 7:18 here in a few seconds. And I want to let you know that you can check us out over on Facebook. 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
6: Moose weather.
0: Rain this morning with a high of 11, cloudy with showers into the afternoon and evening with a high of 18, and overnight chance of showers with a low of 12.

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1: Good morning, I'm Stevan Cyrus. Two northern municipal groups have written to the premier calling on the Ontario and federal governments to establish a joint-funded phased plan to upgrade highways 11 and 17 to four lanes. The letter was penned by the Federation of Northern Ontario Municipalities and the Northwestern Ontario Municipal Association. They say both the premier and prime minister have recognized the importance of these critical east-west corridors and are asking Ontario to begin formal discussions with the feds. They say that includes developing a plan with clear priorities, timelines, and measurable progress. The 2026 Sustainable Campus Index is out, and Canadore is being recognized as a global leader. The local college placed second in the association and short cycle institutions category, receiving a gold rating and score of 66.97. Officials say the rankings are based on a transparent self-reporting framework used to measure and improve sustainability performance. Canadore's Farm 17 Off-Grid Living Classroom Initiative in Costa Rica was also featured in the report. The property is a working, shade-grown coffee farm and also produces bananas, lemons, limes, and more.
2: Sign up for daily and weekly news alerts at MyWestNipissingNow.com.
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1: And in the world of sports, a ninth-inning fielding error by Jays reliever Louis Varlander allowed the Detroit Tigers to beat Toronto 6-5 last night. Jose Serrano allowed 5 hits over 6 3rd innings for the Jays, who remain a game behind Cleveland for the final AL wildcard spot. In the NFL Monday Nighter, the Kansas City Chiefs thumped the Denver Broncos 31-10. And the LA Clippers and the Toronto Raptors have finally both agreed to complete the trade, sending Kawhi Leonard to Toronto for Brandon Ingram, Grady Dick, and a number of draft picks. The original deal was first reported on June 30th, but was held up by the NBA's investigation into the Los Angeles Clippers for circumventing the salary cap. On September 2nd, the NBA announced they had found Leonard and the Clippers had violated cap rules, but declined to suspend Leonard or void his current contract.
0: Moose weather.
1: Rain this morning with a high of 11, cloudy with showers into the afternoon and evening with a high of 18, and overnight chance of showers with a low of 12.
0: How you feeling? You okay? How's everything? You get a lot of that these days, huh?
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Love Shack by the B52s here on 99.3 Moose FM, West Pacific's best music. Welcome back. I'm Stefan. It's 7:43. We continue on with the show, and we have a lot of awesome stuff coming up. And I want to know from you. This hour, we're kind of talked about the weather. It's starting to change. How do you feel about that? Feel free to let me know some of your thoughts throughout today's show. For me, I'm sad. I feel like there's a few things I definitely wanted to do this summer, which we'll talk about more up next. But let me know how you're feeling. You feel like you missed out on some things? Text in 705-753-1400 or let me know over on Facebook. Exquisite.

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5: Moose weather.
6: Rain this morning with a high of 11, cloudy with showers into the afternoon and evening with a high of 18, and overnight chance of showers with a low of 12.
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2: Good morning, I'm Stevan Cyrus. Two northern municipal groups have written to the premier calling on the Ontario and federal governments to establish a joint-funded phased plan to upgrade highways 11 and 17 to four lanes. The letter was penned by the Federation of Northern Ontario Municipalities and the Northwestern Ontario Municipal Association. They say both the premier and prime minister have recognized the importance of these critical east-west corridors and are asking Ontario to begin formal discussions with the feds. They say that includes developing a plan with clear priorities, timelines, and measurable progress. The 2026 Sustainable Campus Index is out, and Canadore is being recognized as a global leader. The local college placed second in the association and short cycle institutions category, receiving a gold rating and score of 66.97. Officials say the rankings are based on a transparent self-reporting framework used to measure and improve sustainability performance. Canadore's Farm 17 Off-Grid Living Classroom Initiative in Costa Rica was also featured in the report. The property is a working, shade-grown coffee farm and also produces bananas, lemons, limes, and more.
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2: And in the world of sports, a ninth-inning fielding error by Jays reliever Louis Varlander allowed the Detroit Tigers to beat Toronto 6-5 last night. Jose Serrano allowed five hits over six and third innings for the Jays, who remain a game behind Cleveland for the final AL wildcard spot. In the NFL Monday nighter, the Kansas City Chiefs thumped the Denver Broncos 31-10. And the LA Clippers and the Toronto Raptors have finally both agreed to complete the trade, sending Kawhi Leonard to Toronto for Brandon Ingram, Grady Dick, and a number of draft picks. The original deal was first reported on June 30th, but was held up by the NBA's investigation into the Los Angeles Clippers for circumventing the salary cap. On September 2nd, the NBA announced they had found Leonard and the Clippers had violated cap rules, but declined to suspend Leonard or void his current contract.
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2: Rain this morning with a high of 11, cloudy with showers into the afternoon and evening with a high of 18, and overnight chance of showers with a low of 12.
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Fever Dream by Alex Warren here on 99.3 Moose FM, West Pacific's best music. Welcome back. I'm Stevon. I hope you're having a good one. It is a 8:12 here coming up in 3 seconds. And I want to know from you, do you feel like you missed something in the summer? You wish you really got to it, but you just your heart wasn't set on it. Or maybe the conditions just weren't right. Let me know your thoughts on this via the text line, 705-753-1400, or let me know over on Facebook. Up next, Don't Tell Me by Madonna here on Moose FM.

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5: Moose weather.
6: Rain this morning with a high of 11, cloudy with showers into the afternoon and evening with a high of 18, and overnight chance of showers with a low of 12.
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Ironic by Alanis Morissette here on 99.3 Moose FM, West Nipissing's best music. Welcome back. I am Stevon, and we've been having ourselves a solid show, and I want to let you know that if you want to stay up to date on all things news, head over to our website at mywestnipissingnow.com and go to our news tab. That's the best way to not only stay up to date, but to let us know if something is going on. You can leave news tips for us. So leave a news tip when you can, and listen to when you... 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
1: Good morning, I'm Stevan Cyrus. Two northern municipal groups have written to the premier calling on the Ontario and federal governments to establish a joint-funded phased plan to upgrade highways 11 and 17 to four lanes. The letter was penned by the Federation of Northern Ontario Municipalities and the Northwestern Ontario Municipal Association. They say both the premier and prime minister have recognized the importance of these critical east-west corridors and are asking Ontario to begin formal discussions with the feds. They say that includes developing a plan with clear priorities, timelines, and measurable progress. The 2026 Sustainable Campus Index is out, and Canadore is being recognized as a global leader. The local college placed second in the association and short cycle institutions category, receiving a gold rating and score of 66.97. Officials say the rankings are based on a transparent self-reporting framework used to measure and improve sustainability performance. Canadore's Farm 17 Off-Grid Living Classroom Initiative in Costa Rica was also featured in the report. The property is a working, shade-grown coffee farm and also produces bananas, lemons, limes, and more.
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1: And in the world of sports, a ninth-inning fielding error by Jays reliever Louis Varlander allowed the Detroit Tigers to beat Toronto 6-5 last night. Jose Serrano allowed 5 hits over 6 and 3rd innings for the Jays, who remain a game behind Cleveland for the final AL wildcard spot. In the NFL Monday Nighter, the Kansas City Chiefs thumped the Denver Broncos 31-10. And the LA Clippers and the Toronto Raptors have finally both agreed to complete the trade, sending Kawhi Leonard to Toronto for Brandon Ingram, Grady Dick, and a number of draft picks. The original deal was first reported on June 30th, but was held up by the NBA's investigation into the Los Angeles Clippers for circumventing the salary cap. On September 2nd, the NBA announced they had found Leonard and the Clippers had violated cap rules, but declined to suspend Leonard or void his current contract.
0: Moose weather.
1: Rain this morning with a high of 11, cloudy with showers into the afternoon and evening with a high of 18, and overnight chance of showers with a low of 12.
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5: 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For more information, call 705-753-0644. That is 705-753-0644. So come on down and enjoy bingo night at Our Ladies of Sorrows Church.
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0: How Will I Know by Whitney Houston here on 99.3 Moose FM, West Nipissing's best music. Welcome back. I'm Stevon. I hope you're having a good one. It is 8:47. As we continue on, and I want to know, did you feel like you missed anything this summer in terms of things that you wanted to do, hoping to get done? Let me know your thoughts.
1: Me? There were two things.
0: I was really hoping this summer, I was going to finally get out on a pontoon and go deep fishing, like not off the dock, but like out in the water, me and the wife just fishing for a few hours, have a few little waters, snacks. Did not happen. Did not have the funding, did not have the time. I also wanted to get on a horse this summer, like whether it was just a lesson or more. I want to see if I could really enjoy it. Now, am I going to wait till next summer? I think you could still do it in the fall, like before winter. So maybe I could still make that happen at some point over the next few days. I know there's like, I think there's a place you can do it in, I think Field, Verner, and Catch Bay, but I have to look online to see. So let me know your thoughts. What are some other things you were hoping to get done this summer? Let me know via the text line, 705-753-1400, or let me know over on Facebook. Up next, it's PDA by Scott Hellman here on Moose FM.

0: here on 99.3 News FM, West Nipissing's best music. I've been Stevan. I hope you've been enjoying the show. We have one more hour coming up next, so be sure to come back for more.
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0: Moose weather. Rain this morning with a high of 11, cloudy with showers into the afternoon and evening with a high of 18, and overnight chance of showers with a low of 12.
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2: Good morning, I'm Stevan Cyrus. Two northern municipal groups have written to the premier calling on the Ontario and federal governments to establish a joint-funded phased plan to upgrade highways 11 and 17 to four lanes. The letter was penned by the Federation of Northern Ontario Municipalities and the Northwestern Ontario Municipal Association. They say both the premier and prime minister have recognized the importance of these critical east-west corridors and are asking Ontario to begin formal discussions with the feds. They say that includes developing a plan with clear priorities, timelines, and measurable progress. The 2026 Sustainable Campus Index is out, and Canadore is being recognized as a global leader. The local college placed second in the association and short cycle institutions category, receiving a gold rating and score of 66.97. Officials say the rankings are based on a transparent self-reporting framework used to measure and improve sustainability performance. Canadore's Farm 17 Off-Grid Living Classroom Initiative in Costa Rica was also featured in the report. The property is a working, shade-grown coffee farm and also produces bananas, lemons, limes, and more.
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2: And in the world of sports, a ninth-inning fielding error by Jays reliever Louis Varlander allowed the Detroit Tigers to beat Toronto 6-5 last night. Jose Serrano allowed 5 hits over 6 3rd innings for the Jays, who remain a game behind Cleveland for the final AL wildcard spot. In the NFL Monday Nighter, the Kansas City Chiefs thumped the Denver Broncos 31-10. And the LA Clippers and the Toronto Raptors have finally both agreed to complete the trade, sending Kawhi Leonard to Toronto for Brandon Ingram, Grady Dick, and a number of draft picks. The original deal was first reported on June 30th, but was held up by the NBA's investigation into the Los Angeles Clippers for circumventing the salary cap. On September 2nd, the NBA announced they had found Leonard and the Clippers had violated cap rules, but declined to suspend Leonard or void his current contract.
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2: Rain this morning with a high of 11, cloudy with showers into the afternoon and evening with a high of 18, and overnight chance of showers with a low of 12.
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0: Hipstone Live by Shakira featuring Wyclef Jean here on 99.3 Moose FM, West Nipissing's best music. Welcome back. I'm Stevon. I hope you're having a good one. It is 9:12, and I want us to grade summer. How do you think it went in terms of weather, fun, and all of that stuff put together? Personally, I give summer like a C+, maybe low B. Now, it's not because I didn't have fun this summer. I went fishing a few times, didn't get to go as much as I wanted to, but oh my goodness, the weather this summer was atrocious. It felt like it rained every other day, and it wasn't for like a few hours. It was like multiple days put together. I feel like July was really just summer. August was awful. I feel like August was April, where it's just rain, but it's hot. So you kind of have to just play it out. Like, okay, if it's cloudy out, you just kind of go out and just hope that it doesn't rain. It was just one of those situations where it's just genuinely like, it's just bad. I feel like almost all of my time off, it rained for multiple days during my multiple weeks off. The only time it was great was when I went to Ajax. That was just disappointing for me because I didn't get to go fish as much as I wanted to, especially in August. But you let me know your thoughts. I had fun this summer, but weather could have been better. Let me know. Do you feel the kind of the same way? Maybe it was the opposite. Maybe you traveled a lot. Maybe you did other things. Let me know via the text line, 705-753-1400, or let me know over on Facebook. Wannabe by the Spice Girls is up next here on Moose FM.
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8: Rain this morning with a high of 11, cloudy with showers into the afternoon and evening with a high of 18, and overnight chance of showers with a low of 12.
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0: Welcome back to Moose FM. I'm Stevan, and I hope you're having a good one. Now, you might want to interact with the show, but you might not have time to text out exactly what you want to say. Well, here is some good news for you. You can leave us a voice note. That's right, either over on the text line at 705-753-1400 or over on Facebook, you could do so. So if you want to get involved with the show, but maybe you just don't have time to text it out, head over there. Keep it PG, of course, and potentially it could be played on the show. But if you wanted to remain anonymous, you just let me know and I can relay the message that you want to say.
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5: Rain this morning with a high of 11, cloudy with showers into the afternoon and evening with a high of 18, and overnight chance of showers with a low of 12.
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5: 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I've been Stevon. That has been our show. I hope you enjoyed today. I had a whole lot of fun today. Today we talked about the changing times. I woke up this morning. I walked to work. It was truly and utterly cold. That was the first time I felt cold in a long time. I literally went back home when I had to go get my beautiful breakfast that my wife made me. I put on a jacket and a scarf. Felt a lot better. But I wasn't exactly happy to be pulling all of that out just yet. Can we make it to October 1st at least? Please. But you know what? It is what it is. We also talked about how you would rate summer in general, weather, things that you got to do, etc. What would be your grade for summer? And that is all we talked about today. I'm so grateful and thankful that you all took the time to listen today. We have more awesome stuff coming up tomorrow that I'm very excited about. So be sure to come back for more. We'll have some stuff up on Facebook a little bit later so you guys can interact with it. Thank you for always interacting over on our Facebook page. But until then, I've been Stevon and this has been your morning drive. Here's Unbelievable by EMF here on Moose FM.

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2: Moose weather for your favorite chef. 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
3: Moose weather.
4: Cloudy with showers until the afternoon and evening with a high of 18. Chance to shower overnight with a low of 12. And tomorrow, mainly sunny with a high of 20.
3: Hey, Sturgeon Falls. 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
3: Moose weather.
4: Cloudy with showers until the afternoon and evening with a high of 18. Chance to shower overnight with a low of 12. And tomorrow, mainly sunny with a high of 20.
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5: Moose weather.
6: Cloudy with showers until the afternoon and evening with a high of 18. Chance to shower overnight with a low of 12. And tomorrow, mainly sunny with a high of 20.
7: Okay. Breathe. 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

0: Here's a story that's legendary. A classic sub meets classic deli. A marble rye, double stack. Mr. Sub Sturgeon Falls is where it's at. It features steamy pastrami and Montreal smoked meat. Folded thick and high on marble rye, see? With melted Swiss and Dijon aioli and dill pickles adding crunch from beyond. 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It's Legend Deli.
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3: Moose weather. Cloudy with showers until the afternoon and evening with a high of 18. Chance of shower overnight with a low of 12. And tomorrow mainly sunny with a high of 20.
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1: Hello and good afternoon. I'm Brad Obey. The North Bay Police Service will have a new deputy chief as of October 5th. Officials say Bob Norman has been appointed by the board following a comprehensive search process. Board Chair Rich Stivrin says he brings more than 27 years of frontline and community-based policing experience with the Greater Sudbury Police Service to North Bay, but also understands this community and what it means to serve it. Norman was born in North Bay and raised in Callander and was a volunteer firefighter and OPP auxiliary officer locally before joining Sudbury Police. Officials say he's progressed through criminal investigations and senior leadership responsibilities in patrol, court services, organized crime, major investigations, and more. Norman says it's an honor to return home and to be entrusted with the responsibility of serving as deputy chief. 178 kilometers an hour. That's how fast the North Bay OPP says a vehicle was being driven in a posted 100 kilometer zone on Highway 11 in Trout Creek at about 4:15 yesterday afternoon. Provincial police say an officer was conducting traffic enforcement in the Powassan area when they saw a northbound vehicle traveling at a high rate of speed. As a result of an investigation, a 31-year-old North Bay resident was charged with stunt driving and using an unauthorized plate. Driver's license was immediately suspended for 30 days and the vehicle impounded for 14. The accused has a future court appearance in North Bay. The Anishinaabeg Educational Institute is celebrating a milestone achievement. They've received accreditation as an Indigenous Institute after a comprehensive assessment process through the Indigenous Advanced Education and Skills Council. Officials say it recognizes their commitment to quality assurance, culturally grounded education, and learner success. It also allows the Institute to pursue accreditation of its own academic programs in the future. Education Director Mandy Taylor says receiving accreditation honors the original vision of an institute created by and for Anishinaabeg people more than three decades ago and strengthens their ability to continue growing and creating new opportunities for Anishinaabeg learners for generations to come. The Ontario Public School Boards Association says there is a continued interest in advocating for public education. This after they reviewed election candidate information with more than 670 people running for trustee positions at English boards right across the province. The association says more than 150 current trustees are seeking re-election, while nearly 520 are new candidates. More than 80 have been acclaimed, which officials say is a modest increase. Both the Near North District School Board and the Nipissing Parry Sound Catholic District School Board each have five people running for trustee positions in North Bay and West Nipissing. Four people will be elected at each board on Monday, October 26th.
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1: In sports, the Toronto Blue Jays are at home tonight to continue a three-game series against Detroit. Toronto remains one game behind Cleveland in the last American League wildcard playoff spot.
0: Moose weather.
5: Cloudy with showers until the afternoon and evening with a high of 18. Chance to shower overnight with a low of 12. And tomorrow, mainly sunny with a high of 20.
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0: Moose weather.
3: Cloudy with showers until the afternoon and evening with a high of 18. Chance of shower overnight with a low of 12. And tomorrow, mainly sunny with a high of 20.
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4: Moose weather.
5: Cloudy with showers until the afternoon and evening with a high of 18. Chance to shower overnight with a low of 12. And tomorrow, mainly sunny with a high of 20.
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6: Moose weather.
7: Cloudy with showers until the afternoon and evening with a high of 18. Chance of shower overnight with a low of 12. And tomorrow mainly sunny with a high of 20.
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0: Moose weather.
4: Cloudy with showers until the afternoon and evening with a high of 18. Chance of shower overnight with a low of 12. And tomorrow, mainly sunny with a high of 20.
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2: Moose weather.
3: Cloudy with showers until the afternoon and evening with a high of 18. Chance to shower overnight with a low of 12. And tomorrow, mainly sunny with a high of 20.
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4: Moose weather.
5: Cloudy with showers until the afternoon and evening with a high of 18. Chance of shower overnight with a low of 12. And tomorrow mainly sunny with a high of 20.
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5: Moose weather.
6: Cloudy with showers until the afternoon and evening with a high of 18. Chance to shower overnight with a low of 12, and tomorrow mainly sunny with a high of 20.
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1: 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Folded thick and high on marble rye, see? With melted Swiss and Dijon aioli and dill pickles adding crunch from beyond. 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
6: Moose weather.
7: Cloudy with showers until the afternoon and evening with a high of 18. Chance of shower overnight with a low of 12. And tomorrow, mainly sunny with a high of 20.
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1: Hello and good afternoon. I'm Brad Obey. The North Bay Police Service will have a new deputy chief as of October 5th. Officials say Bob Norman has been appointed by the board following a comprehensive search process. Board Chair Rich Stivrin says he brings more than 27 years of frontline and community-based policing experience with the Greater Sudbury Police Service to North Bay, but also understands this community and what it means to serve it. Norman was born in North Bay and raised in Callander and was a volunteer firefighter and OPP auxiliary officer locally before.

0: or joining Sudbury Police. Officials say he's progressed through criminal investigations and senior leadership responsibilities in patrol, court services, organized crime, major investigations, and more. Norman says it's an honor to return home and to be entrusted with the responsibility of serving as deputy chief. 178 kilometers an hour. That's how fast the North Bay OPP says a vehicle was being driven in a posted 100 kilometer zone on Highway 11 in Trout Creek at about 4:15 yesterday afternoon. Provincial police say an officer was conducting traffic enforcement in the Powassan area when they saw a northbound vehicle traveling at a high rate of speed. As a result of an investigation, a 31-year-old North Bay resident was charged with stunt driving and using an unauthorized plate. Driver's license was immediately suspended for 30 days and the vehicle impounded for 14. The accused has a future court appearance in North Bay. The Anishinaabeg Educational Institute is celebrating a milestone achievement. They've received accreditation as an Indigenous Institute after a comprehensive assessment process through the Indigenous Advanced Education and Skills Council. Officials say it recognizes their commitment to quality assurance, culturally grounded education, and learner success. It also allows the Institute to pursue accreditation of its own academic programs in the future. Education Director Mandy Taylor says receiving accreditation honors the original vision of an institute created by and for Anishinaabeg people more than three decades ago and strengthens their ability to continue growing and creating new opportunities for Anishinaabeg learners for generations to come. The Ontario Public School Boards Association says there is a continued interest in advocating for public education. This after they reviewed election candidate information with more than 670 people running for trustee positions at English boards right across the province. The association says more than 150 current trustees are seeking re-election, while nearly 520 are new candidates. More than 80 have been acclaimed, which officials say is a modest increase. Both the Near North District School Board and the Nipissing Parry Sound Catholic District School Board each have 5 people running for trustee positions in North Bay and West Nipissing. 4 people will be elected at each board on Monday, October 26th.
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0: In sports, the Toronto Blue Jays are at home tonight to continue a 3-game series against Detroit. Toronto remains 1 game behind Cleveland in the last American League wildcard playoff spot.
2: News weather.
0: Cloudy, chance of showers tonight with a low of 9. Mainly sunny tomorrow with a high of 20.
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6: Moose weather.
7: Cloudy, chance of showers tonight with a low of 9. Mainly sunny tomorrow with a high of 20.
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1: Hello and good afternoon. I'm Brad Obey. The North Bay Police Service will have a new deputy chief as of October 5th. Officials say Bob Norman has been appointed by the board following a comprehensive search process. Board Chair Rich Stivrin says he brings more than 27 years of frontline and community-based policing experience with the Greater Sudbury Police Service to North Bay, but also understands this community and what it means to serve it. Norman was born in North Bay and raised in Callander and was a volunteer firefighter and OPP auxiliary officer locally before joining Sudbury Police. Officials say he's progressed through criminal investigations and senior leadership responsibilities in patrol, court services, organized crime, major investigations, and more. Norman says it's an honor to return home and to be entrusted with the responsibility of serving as deputy chief. 178 kilometers an hour. That's how fast the North Bay OPP says a vehicle was being driven in a posted 100-kilometer zone on Highway 11 in Trout Creek at about 4:15 yesterday afternoon. Provincial police say an officer was conducting traffic enforcement in the Powassan area when they saw a northbound vehicle traveling at a high rate of speed. As a result of an investigation, a 31-year-old North Bay resident was charged with stunt driving and using an unauthorized plate. Driver's license was immediately suspended for 30 days. And the vehicle impounded for 14. The accused has a future court appearance in North Bay. The Anishinaabeg Educational Institute is celebrating a milestone achievement. They've received accreditation as an Indigenous Institute after a comprehensive assessment process through the Indigenous Advanced Education and Skills Council. Officials say it recognizes their commitment to quality assurance, culturally grounded education, and learner success. It also allows the Institute to pursue accreditation of its own academic programs in the future. Education Director Mandy Taylor says receiving accreditation honors the original vision of an institute created by and for Anishinaabeg people more than three decades ago and strengthens their ability to continue growing and creating new opportunities for Anishinaabeg learners for generations to come. The Ontario Public School Boards Association says there is a continued interest in advocating for public education. This after they reviewed election candidate information with more than 670 people running for trustee positions at English boards right across the province. The association says more than 150 current trustees are seeking re-election, while nearly 520 are new candidates. More than 80 have been acclaimed, which officials say is a modest increase. Both the Near North District School Board and the Nipissing Parry Sound Catholic District School Board each have five people running for trustee positions in North Bay and West Nipissing. Four people will be elected at each board on Monday, October 26th.
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1: In sports, the Toronto Blue Jays are at home tonight to continue a three-game series against Detroit. Toronto remains one game behind Cleveland.

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1: Moose weather.
0: Cloudy, chance of showers tonight with a low of 9. Mainly sunny tomorrow with a high of 20.
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5: Moose weather.
6: Cloudy, chance of showers tonight with a low of 9. Mainly sunny tomorrow with a high of 20.
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1: Here's a story that's legendary. 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A marble rye, double stack. Mr. Sub Sturgeon Falls is where it's at. It features steamy pastrami and Montreal smoked meat. Folded thick and high on marble rye, see? 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
3: Moose weather.
4: Cloudy, chance of showers tonight with a low of 9. Mainly sunny tomorrow with a high of 20.
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4: Moose weather.
5: Cloudy, chance of showers tonight with a low of 9. Mainly sunny tomorrow with a high of 20.
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1: Moose weather. Cloudy, chance of showers tonight with a low of 9. Mainly sunny tomorrow with a high of 20.
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4: Moose weather. Cloudy, chance of showers tonight with a low of 9. Mainly sunny tomorrow with a high of 20.
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